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3: Weekend weather, highs in the 60s. Looks like we may see some rain on Sunday.
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2: Weekend weather, highs in the 60s. Looks like we may see some rain on Sunday.
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5: Weekend weather, highs in the 60s. It looks like we may see some rain on Sunday.
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1: Weekend weather. 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It looks like we may see some rain on Sunday.
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4: Weekend weather, highs in the 60s. It looks like we may see some rain on Sunday.
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1: Weekend weather, highs in the 60s. 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
5: Weekend weather, highs in the 60s. 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
3: 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Chief among these is Buzz's unique market research. Sure, he reads the memos from the guys in Detroit and their New York advertising agencies. That's all fine. But Buzz says there's one thing he knows that they don't. Eastern Long Island. 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Yeah, farm stands. Buzz says he sees and learns so much there. Watching customers, listening to the workers, checking out the cars. Happily, Buzz sees the familiar Buzz Chu license plate holders on a good number of cars and trucks, both in front and back of the farm stand. So Buzz would like to thank his farm stand friends, Mike, Caitlin, Jose, Alex, Edward, Lisa, and all the others. 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Homegrown.
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Good morning. Acoustic Sunrise is on. I'm Finn. I play B-sides, rarities, live tracks, and cover songs. I also play stripped-down favorites and laid-back classics. We're going to go with a classic now from David Bowie, but also Ricky Lee Jones. Together, they're singing Rebel Rebel.

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1: 92.9 and 96.9 EHM. He was just 14 years old when that track was laid down. Jake Bugg doing the live version of Lightning Bolt for us on Acoustic Sunrise. Hesitation Blues, as performed here in our studios from Jorma Kaukonen, preceded that. Ricky Lee Jones in the set with David Bowie on backups doing Rebel Rebel and Blood and Roses from Pat DiNizio's as we started the 7 o'clock hour. You two and Jimmy Cliff are in our next set. Thanks for joining us.
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I'm Finn. I play B-sides and rarities, cover songs, and live tracks. 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

0: Long Island's home for music lovers, 92.9 and 96.9 EHF. A song about a place, in a way, also a bit of metaphor from Bear's Den. Above the Clouds of Pompeii is what we just heard. It's Too Late from Carole King preceded that. Rhythm and Blues Alibi is performed by Gomez was in our set. Bruce Coburn did If I Had a Rocket Launcher. Concrete Sky from Beth Orton was before that. Elderly Woman Behind the Counter in a Small Town from Pearl Jam played. Jimmy Cliff did I Can See Clearly Now, and With or Without You from U2 started the long set of Acoustic Sunrise Music. Lily Allen and the Rolling Stones take us to 8 o'clock next.
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0: 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Good morning, Acoustic Sunrise is on. I'm Finn. I play live tracks and B-sides, cover songs and rarities, stripped-down favorites and laid-back classics as well. This next one is kind of a cover song. I mean, Paul played on it, but if I'm not mistaken, if memory serves me correctly, George Harrison wrote this song. It's called Something, and it's on EHM.
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0: Long Island's home for music lovers, 92.9 or 96.9 EHM. The John Prine, known to be a little bit naughty in his time. The 2018 release was The Tree of Forgiveness that gave us that version of Knocking on Your Screen Door. Eight Man from the Kinks in the set. Paul McCartney did Something. And Graceland from Paul Simon is how we started the 8 o'clock hour. Jackson Browne and a Concrete Blonde classic are next.
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1: 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Good morning. I'm Finn. If you'd like to communicate, we could do so via email, finn@wehm.com. Richard Himmelman is the next step on our musical journey. Thanks for joining us.

for a place to eat. 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All right.

0: Long Island's home for music lovers, 92.9 and 96.9 EHM. James Maddock on Acoustic Sunrise this morning with My Old Neighborhood. It was Walk on the Wild Side from Lou Reed before that. Michael Fronte and Spearhead gave us Sound of Sunshine. Miles from Our Home from the Cowboy Junkies played. Peter Himmelman did Impermanent Things. Dave Matthews sang Every Day. Redneck Friend from Jackson Brown was in the set, and Concrete Blonde started everything off with Joey. There's one more hour of stripped-down favorites and laid-back classics coming today. Greg Lake and the Lumineers help us get to 9 o'clock next.
1: 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One guy told about an eager new salesman he had. On his third day, a man appeared in the showroom and asked to drive an SUV. When it left the lot, the guy asked if they could drive through town. New salesman told him, wherever you'd like to go. A few minutes later, the guy parks, excuses himself, and returns with a bag of dry cleaning, throws it in the back. A few blocks later, the guy pulls over to a supermarket, returns with a bag of groceries. The salesman's amused, but says nothing. Next stop, a florist. Finally, the salesman suggests they return to the dealership. He asked the guy how he liked the SUV. Loved it, the guy says. Asked about a trade-in. The guy says he doesn't actually have one, but he'll be back when the time comes. Grabs his stuff, says a quick thanks, and jumps into a waiting Uber. Buzz Chu, Chevy Cadillac, Southampton. They've seen it all.
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Good morning, I'm Finn with Acoustic Sunrise. I play live tracks and B-sides, cover songs and rarities, stripped-down favorites and laid-back classics as well. 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

0: 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Paolo Nutini on Acoustic Sunrise this morning with the acoustic version of Scream, or Funk My Life Up, if you prefer. Wild Night in the set from Van Morrison. We heard Sleeping Satellite before that, and Basket Case. That was the acoustic song from Green Day that started the 9 o'clock hour. Neil Young and the Indigo Girls are next.
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Good morning. Acoustic Sunrise is on. I'm Finn. If you'd like to reach out, try email today. 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Everybody knows Dave Grohl will fly about the stage. He also knows how to settle back and relax. 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

0: Long Island's home for music lovers, 92.9 and 96.9 EHM. Relative newcomers to the acoustic sunrise scene, the three-piece supergroup known as Boy Genius gave us Cool About It. Simon and Garfunkel sang America before that. Better Than from John Butler Trio was in our set. Paul Westerberg did These Days. Dave Grohl sang Learn to Fly. Do You Love Me from Guster was in the set. Neil Young did Out on the Weekend, and Least Complicated from Indigo Girls is how he started everything off. We're back tomorrow morning, 7 a.m., with more stripped-down favorites and laid-back classics. David Bowie and Joe Strummer help us change gears and get to 10 o'clock next.
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92.9 and 96.9 EHM. How's it going? I'm Finn. If you'd like to communicate, we can do so via email today, finn at wehm.com. If I had a nickel for every time I heard this song title in my life, and I've really only played this song a handful of times, it's Nick Lowe, and the song is called All Men Are Liars.

0: Long Island's home for music lovers, 92.9 or 96.9 EHM. It's done. They've did it. They put out a new record and toured to support it. It's good to have a song left behind for us to play for you. Alabama Shakes gave us I Feel Hope Coming. Uncle John's Band, as performed by the Grateful Dead, preceded that. Nick Lowe did All Men Are Liars, and You Can Leave Your Hat On from Joe Cocker started the 10 o'clock hour. 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

92.9 and 96.9 EHM. He's a one-man act, but he got into the studio with a couple other musicians to put out a new record called Over Before You Know It. I'm talking about Michigander, and the song Freaking Out is playing now on EHM.

92.9 and 96.9 EHM. If you're of a certain ilk, this next band might ring a bell. Gang of Youths. It's Angel of 8th Ave now on EHM.

0: Long Island's home for music lovers, 92.9 and 96.9 EHM. Her driver's license says Kelsey, but she goes by Kells. The new EP is titled Dirty Blues Princess Gone, the song from Kells we love. Elvis Costello in the set with Radio Radio, Angel of 8th Avenue from Gang of Youths before that, or Utes, or Youths. Ain't Wasting Time No More from Allman Brothers played. Michigander gave us Freaking Out. Dirty Old Town from David Byrne was in the set. 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

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Good morning. I'm Finn. If you'd like to reach me, try email today. It might take me a minute to get back to you, but I will do it. I'm Finn at WEHM.com. Wilco Now, the band that was supposed to save music according to Rolling Stone in 1996, gave us this track, Out of Sight, Out of Mind.

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0: 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You know who's a big Fontaines, D.C. fan? Kurt Vile. It might surprise you. We'll try to get Kurt on later in the program. For now, let's relish in what we just heard. Fontaines, D.C.'s Marianne from the album coming out in just a couple of weeks, Dopamine Chamber. You're listening to EHM. Miss You from the Rolling Stones in the set. Wilco gave us Out of Sight, Out of Mind, and Where the Streets Have No Name from U2 started the 11 o'clock hour. Squeeze and the Smithereens are in our next set. Thanks for joining us.
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As is the case right here, we got the latest from Tedeschi Trucks.

0: Long Island's home for music lovers, 92.9 and 96.9 EHM. Pete Yorn is in the new music bin currently. The album is called All the Beauty, and we just heard the title track. Fine Young Cannibals in the set with Good Thing, Life to Fix from the record company preceded that. Stevie Wonder gave us Superstition. Future Soul from Tedeschi Trucks Band played. Squeeze was in there with Is That Love, and Too Much Passion from the Smithereens is how we started everything off. Don't forget, tomorrow morning, 7 a.m., stripped on favorites and laid-back classics in the form of Acoustic Sunrise. It's been a pleasure hanging with you. I'm Finn. Vinnie Marino's in next.
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0: 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That's the latest from Michigander. Song is called Taxi. The band's latest album is Over Before You Know It. Before that, some live Crosby, Stills, Nash & Young from Four Way Street, Cowgirl in the Sand, Chris Isaak, San Francisco Days, Bob Dylan from Empire Burlesque, Tight Connection to My Heart, Modest Mouse, Miss the Boat, and Steely Dan, Hey 19. I'm Vinnie Marino. Join Harry from the EHM Breakfast Show tomorrow morning starting at 11:30 at the Sag Harbor American Music Festival at Mishash Emuit Park in Sag Harbor. 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

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You're in the middle of another long set of EHM music for Joshua in Matatuck, Johnny Blue Skies, and the Dark Clouds.

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This long set of EHM music continues for Amelia in Jamesport, the Black Keys.

Claret, a little drop of claret, anything that works. 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Reasons to be cheerful, part three. 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

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Take your mum to Paris, lighting up the chalice, Wee Willie Harris. Bantu Stephen Biko, listening to Rico, Harpo Groucho Chico.

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0: Long Island's home for music lovers, 92.9 and 96.9 EHM. That's the next new thing from Beck, Disappearing Act. His new album is called Ride Lonesome. Ian Dury and the Blockheads before that, Reasons to be Cheerful, Part 3. The Black Keys, Low High from Let's Rock. Springsteen, Rosalita, Come Out Tonight. Johnny Blue Skies with the Dark Clouds, that's Sturgill Simpson in disguise, Situation. R.E.M., South Central Rain from Reckoning and Blind Melon, No Rain. Well, you'll get that wish today. Sunny, highs around 70. Tonight, mostly clear, lows in the mid-50s. For tomorrow, partly sunny in the morning, maybe some showers in the afternoon, high of 62. Tomorrow night, cloudy, down to 58. And for Monday, sunny, highs in the upper 60s. I'm Vinnie Marino, coming up in the next long set of EHM music, Prince, The Canals, and David Bowie. 92.9 and 96.9 EHM.
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0: Long Island's home for music lovers, 92.9 and 96.9 EHM. That's the latest from Role Model, which is the name that Tucker Pillsbury uses for his music. High Hopes 3000, and the album is called Chuck Timely and the Hourglass. David Bowie, Young Americans, The Canals, 74 to 75. Prince with Pop Life from Around the World in a Day. Rachel Yamagata, Worn Me Down, and Toots and the Maytals, Funky Kingston. I'm Vinnie Marino. 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
1: 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Chief among these is Buzz's unique market research. Sure, he reads the memos from the guys in Detroit and their New York advertising agencies. That's all fine. But Buzz says there's one thing he knows that they don't. Eastern Long Island. For decades, Buzz has been known to frequent the docks in Montauk, the back streets in each village, and most recently, farm stands on both the North and South Forks. Yeah, farm stands. Buzz says he sees and learns so much there. 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Happily, Buzz sees the familiar Buzz Chu license plate holders on a good number of cars and trucks, both in front and back of the farm stand. So Buzz would like to thank his farm stand friends, Mike, Caitlin, Jose, Alex, Edward, Lisa, and all the others. 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Homegrown.
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You're in the middle of another long set of EHM music for Mike and Ron Konkema, Noah Kahn,

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0: Long Island's home for music lovers, 92.9 and 96.9 EHM. That is new from Sheryl Crow with some help from Jesse Wells. Freedom Bus, Sheryl's new album, Pick You Up, will be out on October 9th, which is next Friday. Squeeze before that and Tempted, Young the Giant, Superposition. Little Feet from Sailin' Shoes, Easy to Slip. Noah Kahan gave us Doors. Patti Smith, Looking for You, I Was. And Tom Petty from Wildflowers, You Don't Know How It Feels. EHM weather, sunny today, highs around 70. Tonight, mostly clear, lows in the mid-50s. Tomorrow, partly sunny, maybe a shower in the afternoon, high of 62. Tomorrow night, cloudy, could get some showers in the evening, lows down to 58. And for Monday, partly sunny, high of 68. I'm Vinnie Marino in the next long set of EHM Music Acoustic Sting, Pretenders, and Oasis. 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

0: Long Island's home for music lovers, 92.9 and 96.9 EHM. That's the latest from Leon Bridges' Light the Way. The album's called Happiness Anytime. Elvis Costello, Watching the Detectives, that big box set of My Aim is True, is out now. Oasis, Supersonic. If you go into the rabbit hole of Facebook, people are saying, Oasis is over, nobody cares. Well, guess what? Their summer 2027 tour is sold out. Pretenders, Back on the Chain Gang, Spoon, The Underdog, and Sting, that acoustic version of Roxanne from The Secret Policeman's Other Ball. Go to YouTube and check that out. Sting looks like he's about 12 years old. I'm Vinnie Marino. 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

0: Long Island's home for music lovers, 92.9 and 96.9 EHM. That's the latest from Death Cab for Cutie, Stone Over Water. The band's new album is I Built You a Tower. Replacements, Can't Hardly Wait, Ben Goldsmith, More Than I Got, Allman Brothers, Statesboro Blues, that live version from Fillmore East, Chet Faker, This Time for Real, World Party, Sweet Soul Dream, and Sarah McLachlan, Building a Mystery. EHM weather, nice one today, sunny, high around 70. For tonight, mostly clear, lows in the mid-50s. For tomorrow, partly sunny in the morning, could get some showers in the afternoon, high of 62. Tomorrow night, cloudy, maybe some showers, low of 58. And for Monday, partly sunny, high of 68. My name is Vinnie Marino, coming up in the next long set of EHM Music, The Cure, Robbie Robertson, and Paul McCartney. 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

Long Island's home for music lovers, 92.9 and 96.9 EHM. That's new from Paul McCartney, Lost Horizon from the Boys of Dungeon Lane. Later this month, Paul's going to re-release that album with four tracks that didn't make it to the original release, plus a different mix of the song he did with Ringo Starr. Thanks, Paul. Crosby, Stills, Nash & Young, before that, Carry On. Robbie Robertson from Storyville, Go Back to Your Woods. The Cure.

0: For Friday, I'm in love. David Byrne with St. Vincent, Who, and Donovan Sunshine Superman. I'm Vinnie Marino. Warm weather means you should probably clean out your clothing drawers and replace them with some very cool EHM stuff. 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I realize winter is coming, but in the meantime, enjoy it. In the next long set of EHM music, Fatboy Slim, Michael Penn, and Los Lobos does The Grateful Dead on 92.9 and 96.9 EHM.
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0: Long Island's home for music lovers, 92.9 and 96.9 EHM. The latest there from Kells, the song is Gone, and her new EP is Dirty Blues Princess. In Excess before that, Never Tear Us Apart. Travis, Raise the Bar. Los Lobos doing the Grateful Dead's Bertha. Goose, Good to Be. Michael Penn, No Myth. Wonder how many pairs of black jeans were sold because of that song. And Fatboy Slim, Praise You. EHM weather tonight, mostly clear, low of 57. For tomorrow, partly sunny, maybe some showers in the afternoon, high of 62. Tomorrow night, cloudy, could get some showers in the evening, down to 58. And for Monday, partly sunny, high of 68. That's going to do it for me, Vinny Marino. I'll be back again tomorrow at noon. Jared's up next. We'll get him started with another long set of EHM music, including Pink Floyd, REM, and the new one from U2 on 92.9 and 96.9 EHM.
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Good afternoon. Hello again. Vinny is headed out. I'm headed in. I'm here, I guess. I'm Jared. Good to talk to you. I don't know where I am, but I know I'm in charge of a whole bunch of good songs for you. You're right in the middle of a long set of EHM music. We'll get to a brand new one from U2 in about 9 minutes. Hang tight for that. First, it's Johnny Lang from 96. Here's Lie to Me.

Long Island's home for music lovers, 92.9 and 96.9 EHM. Brand new U2, that's Silencio. A new U2 album coming out in November. Be on the lookout for that. Heard Gloria from Van Morrison and John Lee Hooker. Lie to Me by Johnny Lang. Sign of the Times, the tune from Prince. REM's Imitation of Life. And Comfortably Numb, the Pink Floyd classic. Well, tomorrow, your chance to catch the Sag Harbor American

0: 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Harry from The Breakfast Show is going to be out there starting around 11:30. The EHM tent will be set up. 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We've got another long set of EHM music. The Mavericks in seconds. 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Stevie Ray Vaughan not far off too. 92.9 and 96.9 EHM.
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92.9 and 96.9 EHM, the Revivalists, on tour this fall. They're in Schenectady or Atlantic City, August 9th and 10th. That may be the closest to us, but it might be worth a trip somewhere else to catch a great band like the Revivalists. Here's a new one about a tough relationship. 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

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Hey, the acoustic sunrise back tomorrow. I caught that this morning with Finn from 7 to 10. Great stuff as always. 3 hours of the best unplugged and acoustic music you can find. Always something new to check out, new discoveries, and some of your favorites as well. 7 to 10 again tomorrow. Here's one from Dawes. This is If I Wanted Someone.

0: Long Island's home for music lovers, 92.9 and 96.9 EA Jam. I'm Jared Anderson. Happy Saturday. That was brand new Lake Street Dive with You're Never Around. Pride and Joy, Stevie Ray Vaughan, If I Wanted Someone, tune from Dawes. Heard Naz and Open My Eyes, The Revivalists, Heartstop, Twist in My Sobriety, Tanita Tickerum, and The Mavericks, Here Comes the Rain. Well, let's check your Long Island weather forecast. Our low tonight will drop into the mid-50s. It'll be cool, but pleasant through the night. Tomorrow, good rain chances and much cooler with a high temperature in the low 60s. Monday, we'll see the sunshine again after tomorrow's rain showers, and Monday we're looking at a high around 70 degrees. Traffic's on the way. We'll hear from Beck, the Traveling Wilburys, and much, much more. 92.9 and 96.9 EHM.
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0: Long Island's home for music lovers, 92.9 and 96.9 EHM. She's Phoebe Bridgers. That's Lost Boys. Her new album is Lost Weekend. 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Handle With Care from the Traveling Wilburys. 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

92.9 and 96.9 EHM, really getting into the new Death Cab for Cutie album. It's called I Built You a Tower. I like this song that we've been playing from it. Here's Riptides.

92.9 and 96.9 EHM. Got an email from Sawyer in Port Jefferson tonight. Thank you for the note, Sawyer. Requesting this one from Devin Gilfillan. Here's Unchained.

0: Music lovers, 92.9 and 96.9 EHM. That's Medium Build and their new one, It's Not Easy Falling in Love. Start Me Up from the Rolling Stones, Unchained from Devin Gilfillan. That was a request by Sawyer, listening tonight in Port Jefferson. Jackson Browne, The Pretender, Riptides, Death Cab for Cutie. Heard Paul Simon with The Obvious Child and Fastball's big 1998 hit, The Way. Taking a look at your forecast, low tonight in the mid-50s, mostly clear tonight, but tomorrow will cloud up and get some rain chances with a high only of about 63 degrees. Monday, bouncing back though, sunny and about 70 degrees for your Monday. We'll hear one from My Morning Jacket, The Clash, do a new one from Michigander, and much more coming up. 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

92.9 and 96.9 EHM. We like to give thank yous to people who work the weekend shift. Maybe I'm relating to you a little bit through the radio, but it's always cool to talk to the weekend workers, the third shift workers, the people who live a slightly different lifestyle so the rest of humanity can enjoy their weekend. So we salute you through the radio if you're stuck at work this weekend. Here's Grantley Buffalo. This one's called Fuzzy.

0: Long Island's home for music lovers, 92.9 and 96.9 EHM. That is brand new Michigander. Song's called Taxi. T-Rex, Bang a Gong, Get It On. Heard Fuzzy from Grantley Buffalo. We rocked the Casbah with The Clash. My Morning Jacket off the record, and different drum, Michael Neesmith of the Monkees right there. Let's take a look here at some of the cool things up for grabs at WEHM.com. How about a pair of tickets to the Gateway's Haunted Playhouse in Bellport? It's that time of the year. Holy cow, Long Island's best haunted attraction. 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Get your spooky on. Tis the season. 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On the way, another long set of EHF music. We'll kick it off with the Black Crowes. David Bowie's coming up. 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
1: 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On his third day, a man appeared in the showroom and asked to drive an SUV. When it left the lot, the guy asked if they could drive through town. New salesman told him, wherever you'd like to go. A few minutes later, the guy parks, excuses himself, and returns with a bag of dry cleaning, throws it in the back. A few blocks later, the guy pulls over at a supermarket, returns with a bag of groceries. The salesman's amused, but says nothing. Next stop, a florist. 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He asked the guy how he liked the SUV. Loved it, the guy says. 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The guy says he doesn't actually have one, but he'll be back when the time comes. 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

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That's also where you can get a list of every song that we have played. Well, this is going to sound a lot like a Bob Dylan song, and that's because it is, but it was covered in 2023 by Cat Power.

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Thanks for having the radio on tonight. Big extra special shout out to anyone who has us on in Bellport this evening. No particular reason. I just wanted to say hello. So thank you, Bellport. That's the break. Here's Spoon from 2021. This is off of the Lucifer on the Sofa album. Love that album title. Here's The Hardest Cut.

0: Long Island's home for music lovers, 92.9 and 96.9. Yay, Jem, Jesse Wells, won't you come out tonight? Jesse's new album called Masks Off. Dear God from XTC, heard the hardest cut by Spoon. Everything's coming our way. The Santana track, Cat Power's Bob Dylan cover, Like a Rolling Stone. Ashes to Ashes, David Bowie, and Jealous Again from the Black Crows. Taking a look at your Long Island weather, low tonight in the mid-50s, cool and clear. Good rain chances tomorrow with a high around 63 degrees, and then Monday warming back up, getting some sunshine with a high around 70. Straight ahead, you'll hear a new one from Jack White. Got a Paul McCartney track coming up, the Finn Brothers, and more. 92.9 and 96.9 EHM.
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rest in a big field of tall grass. 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I dreamed I was in a Hollywood movie.

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Long Island's home for music lovers, 92.9 and 96.98 HM. New Jack White, that's called Dollar Bill. Paul McCartney and Wings before that, Band on the Run, moving on up from Primal Scream. Heard Trouble Me from 10,000 Maniacs. Won't Give In by the Finn Brothers and Spill the Wine, Erica Burdon and War. Well, Harry from the EHM Breakfast Show going to be out and about tomorrow in Sag Harbor at the Sag Harbor American Music Festival. This happening at Mashashimuwit Park. Full lineup, all the details available at sagharbormusic.org. Harry will be at the EHM tent with Lucinda Williams tickets, and he can stop by and say hello. Keeping things rolling with the Juliana Hatfield 3, here's one called My Sister.

92.9 and 96.9 EHM. Let's play one from our favorite Liberian artist this year. Monrovia's on tour now, and you can check out his new album, Bloodline. It is fantastic. Here's one from it. This is Heavy Foot.

92.9 and 96.9 EHM, your Saturday soundtrack, barreling through a one-hour-long set of EHM music here with Baby Betty. This is Voices in My Head, Part 2. That's right.

0: Long Island's home for music lovers, 92.9 and 96.9 EHM. They are Role Model. That one's called High Hopes 3000. You Two, I still haven't found what I'm looking for. Heard Baby Betty with Voices in My Head, Part 2. Celeste from Donovan, Heavy Foot by Monrovia. Love that song. This Must Be the Place from the Talking Heads, and the Juliana Hatfield 3 brought us My Sister. Taking a look at your Long Island weather forecast. Clear skies tonight and a low in the mid-50s. Tomorrow, most of us will experience some rain showers and a cooler day with a high temp in the low to mid-60s. And then Monday, it looks like we break out of that and warm up again. Sunshine and a high around 70 degrees. My name's Jared. That's it for me tonight. Have a great, safe rest of your evening. I'll chat with you tomorrow. Keep it right here for another long set of EHM music. Another 1 hour long set kicks off in seconds with Velvet Underground. You'll hear the Smithereens, Brandi Carlile, and more. Have a good one. 92.9 and 96.9 EHM.
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